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And isn't it ironic?

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1: I'm Justin Goulet with your information update. The 57th Avenue infrastructure project in Olds has slipped about a week behind in its construction time. Town Council heard an update on the progress of the project that began on June 1st during this week's meeting. The recent rainy weather slowed it down for a couple of days, and then Mayor Dan Daly says there were also unexpected problems securing the water line while working on it.
2: But talking with Director Pedro, he indicated at our council meeting that they should be able to pick up that time as long as the weather continues to cooperate, and we are still shooting for that August 1st completion date.
1: The work is being completed on 57th Avenue between Highway 27 and Shannon Drive in order to address failing underground infrastructure and improve safety in the area. Canada's 159th birthday is 1 week away. In Didsbury, Museum Manager Don Stewart expects over 50 volunteers will help out to put on the July 1st festivities in town.
3: Zion Church is coming over with their inflatables. Didsbury Minor Soccer have set up the soccer game. Members from the Didsbury Municipal Library setting up a mini golf. Like, it's just amazing how much the community is coming out to support everything and partnering up with the museum.
1: Canada Day in Didsbury will also include a full vendor market in Moose Fence Park from noon until 4. And Clint's Kitchen is going ahead with its barbecue in the park today in Olds. The event was postponed due to the inclement weather last week, but it is back on now for today in Centennial Park at 5 p.m. You can join them for a free barbecue meal of hot dogs, hamburgers, pop, and chips. Clint's Kitchen will also be paying it forward by collecting donations to give to the Hope for MVC Kids Society. For these stories and more, you can visit our website, MyMountainViewNow.com.
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4: In sports, the schedule for the upcoming Alberta Junior Hockey League season has been released. The preseason for four teams, including the Olds Grizzlies, will include international competition against Korea University. Olds will host Korea on September 2nd at the Sportsplex. After playing a total of seven exhibition tune-ups, the Grizzlies will drop the puck to begin the 2026-2027 regular season at home on September 18th versus Drayton Valley. The final regular season game will also be at home on March 7th when Olds hosts Drumheller. Canada wraps up the group stage at the FIFA World Cup this afternoon at 1 o'clock in Vancouver. The Canadians can win Group B with a win or a draw against Switzerland. And finally, the Toronto Blue Jays continued their homestand on Tuesday against the Astros. That three-game series is now tied at one each as the Astros beat the Jays yesterday 9-7. The three

0: Sunday, a high of 16 degrees. In the area right now, it is 6 degrees and sunny.
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morning. How's it going? My name is Sierra. Oh, it's nice to be back. The sun is shining for once. It feels like it's been raining for weeks, and then yesterday and today, it's finally, you know, looking up a little bit, which is good. That's always good to hear, especially because Canada Day is in a week now. We have a bunch of barbecues coming up, lots of outside time, some fireworks, parades, lots to enjoy with Canada Day, including tomorrow, actually. We have an early Canada Day pancake breakfast at the Mountain View County office, which is going to have the unveiling of the new STARS helicopter with the Mountain View County logo. Very, very cool. Very, very exciting. We'll have more on that in a little bit. One of the best parts of Canada Day is the backyard sports. Lots of backyard sports, lots of time to figure out which ones you're good at. You got bocce, you got like lawn bowling, lawn darts, that used to be a thing. Spike ball, that's one of the big modern ones. The little like net in the middle when you bounce the ball at it. Is there a backyard game that you just like clean up at? Like you're just so good at it that it's your like your point of pride in the backyard when it comes to these backyard games. Maybe it's a classic like cornhole or something like that. Shoot me a text on the Cam Clark Ford Rock Line, 586-7625.

0: good morning. Backyard game season is here, so I'm wondering, is there a backyard game that you're really good at? Like your point of backyard pride. When that game comes out, you absolutely wipe the floor with everyone. You're so good at it. Or maybe you're really terrible at it. Let me know. Shoot me a text on the Cam Clark Ford Rock Line, 586-7625. This text here says, not one to brag, but I do well for myself at cornhole. Okay, nice. That's a good one to be good at. I think that's a pretty universal skill with your good depth perception, you know? Because the cornhole skill, that you could use that to win some good prizes at a midway. You know, it's very adaptable. What's your game that you're good at in the backyard when it comes to those barbecues for Canada Day? Let me know.
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1: I'm Justin Goulet with your information update. The 57th Avenue infrastructure project in Olds has slipped about a week behind in its construction time. Town Council heard an update on the progress of the project that began on June 1st during this week's meeting. The recent rainy weather slowed it down for a couple of days, and then Mayor Dan Daly says there were also unexpected problems securing the water line while working on it.
2: But talking with Director Pedro, he indicated at our council meeting that they should be able to pick up that time as long as the weather continues to cooperate, and we are still shooting for that August 1st completion date.
1: The work is being completed on 57th Avenue between Highway 27 and Shannon Drive in order to address failing underground infrastructure and improve safety in the area. Canada's 159th birthday is 1 week away. In Didsbury, Museum Manager Don Stewart expects over 50 volunteers will help out to put on the July 1st festivities in town.
3: Zion Church is coming over with their inflatables. Didsbury Minor Soccer have set up the soccer game. Members from the Didsbury Municipal Library setting up a mini golf. Like, it's just amazing how much the community is coming out to support everything and partnering up with the museum.
1: Canada Day in Didsbury will also include a full vendor market in Moose Fence Park from noon until 4. And Clint's Kitchen is going ahead with its barbecue in the park today in Olds. The event was postponed due to the inclement weather last week, but it is back on now for today in Centennial Park at 5 p.m. You can join them for a free barbecue meal of hot dogs, hamburgers, pop, and chips. Clint's Kitchen will also be paying it forward by collecting donations to give to the Hope for MVC Kids Society. For these stories and more, you can visit our website, MyMountainViewNow.com.
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4: In sports, the schedule for the upcoming Alberta Junior Hockey League season has been released. The preseason for four teams, including the Olds Grizzlies, will include international competition against Korea University. Olds will host Korea on September 2nd at the Sportsplex. After playing a total of seven exhibition tune-ups, the Grizzlies will drop the puck to begin the 2026-2027 regular season at home on September 18th versus Drayton Valley. The final regular season game will also be at home on March 7th when Olds hosts Drumheller. Canada wraps up the group stage at the FIFA World Cup this afternoon at 1 o'clock in Vancouver. The Canadians can win Group B with a win or a draw against Switzerland. And finally, the Toronto Blue Jays continued their homestand on Tuesday against the Astros. That three-game series is now tied at one each as the Astros beat the Jays yesterday 9-7. The three-game series with the Astros will finish up tonight at Rogers Centre. And that's your sports update.
0: Goat weather.
4: This afternoon, there is a 30% chance of showers and a risk of thunderstorms. We'll see a high of 24 degrees. 30% chance of showers continuing through the evening and overnight tonight, a low of 9. Tomorrow, 24 degrees once again, and a 30% chance of showers continuing. 30% chance of showers overnight tomorrow night, a low of 9 degrees. 22 degrees and cloudy for Friday. Saturday, showers and 17. Rain for Sunday, a high of 16 degrees. In the area right now, it is 6 degrees and sunny.
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4: Out on the highways and secondary highways this morning, nothing to report at the moment. However, if you're heading north towards Innisfail, watch out. There could still be some construction in that area, and that might be slowing things down. Also, if you're heading east on Highway 27 towards Three Hills and Torrington area, you've got some fog in the lower-lying areas, plus some deer still around the ditches in those areas, so just watch out there. If you're traveling through Olds this morning or afternoon or for the next little while anyways, you're going to find the intersection at Highway 27 and 57th Avenue cut off once again because of construction and repair in that area. There is a detour available towards the hospital. Anything else out there happens, let me know what it is. Pull over where it's nice and safe and call me on the telephone line or text me on the Cam Clark Ford text line. That's been a look at your road report from Integra Tire in Sundry.
0: Her dream job was to be the fifth Ninja Turtle. She talks for a living instead. Sun's up with Sierra. The goat rocks.

0: Hey, how's it going? I'm Sierra. So many classic outdoor backyard games to be played in the next week as we get closer to Canada Day here. Maybe you've got plans for barbecues, outdoor activities, maybe you're going camping. All great opportunities to be playing some of those outdoor backyard games. And I want to know today, what backyard game are you actually really good at? Like, you surprise yourself sometimes. This text here says, as a kid, I was always the winner of the biggest splash at the pool. Ah, yeah, that one's a good one. It was my one point of pride as a bigger size kid. Yeah, that fun with the backyard pools from, like, Canadian Tire. That was always a blast. Like, and a big splash on one of those things would make the walls shake and everything. Aw, man. And it would flood the grass, too. And the parents would not be happy. That's why you needed one of those, like, concrete pads. Yeah, because those backyard pools just love to absolutely demolish your grass. Like, they just ruin it. But it's all in good fun. It's very, very fun. Is there a backyard game that you're really good at? Shoot me a text on the Cam Clark Ford Rock Line. 586-7625.
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6: This afternoon, there is a 30% chance of showers and a risk of thunderstorms. We'll see a high of 24 degrees. 30% chance of showers continuing through the evening and overnight tonight, a low of 9. Tomorrow, 24 degrees once again and a 30% chance of showers continuing. 30% chance of showers overnight tomorrow night, a low of 9 degrees. 22 degrees and cloudy for Friday. Saturday, showers and 17. Rain for Sunday, a high of 16 degrees. In the area right now, it is 6 degrees and sunny.
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0: We're talking about those classic backyard games that you're just really, really good at. They just work for you. They speak to you, and you win every single game that you play. Shoot me a text, 586-7625, the Cam Clark Ford Rock Line. I've got a text here from Jill. It says, another pool-related one. I used to be able to outlast most of my friends holding our breath underwater. Oh, yeah, that was the thing. That was the thing. Oh, my gosh. It's... In hindsight, it's really stupid that we used to do that, and also that there used to be even a point of pride in being able to, like, not breathe for as long as possible. And I understand why they still don't like if you do that in pools. Kids, do not do that. Lifeguards do not like it, because it makes their job harder when you're pretending to drown, basically. makes it hard to see who they have to save. Also, if you pass out in the water, not great, not great. Even on land, it's not a great idea, you know? Because some kids are too competitive and would rather pass out on the ground before they lose the breath-holding competition.
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1: I'm Justin Goulet with your information update. The 57th Avenue infrastructure project in Olds has slipped about a week behind in its construction time. Town Council heard an update on the progress of the project that began on June 1st during this week's meeting. The recent rainy weather slowed it down for a couple of days, and then Mayor Dan Daly says there were also unexpected problems securing the water line while working on it.
2: But talking with Director Pedro, he indicated at our council meeting that they should be able to pick up that time as long as the weather continues to cooperate, and we are still shooting for that August 1st completion date.
1: The work is being completed on 57th Avenue between Highway 27 and Shannon Drive in order to address failing underground infrastructure and improve safety in the area. Canada's 159th birthday is 1 week away. In Didsbury, Museum Manager Don Stewart expects over 50 volunteers will help out to put on the July 1st festivities in town.
3: Zion Church is coming over with their inflatables. Didsbury Minor Soccer have set up the soccer game. Members from the Didsbury Municipal Library setting up a mini golf. Like, it's just amazing how much the community is coming out to support everything and partnering up with the museum.
1: Canada Day in Didsbury will also include a full vendor market in Moose Fence Park from noon until 4. And Clint's Kitchen is going ahead with its barbecue in the park today in Olds. The event was postponed due to the inclement weather last week, but it is back on now for today in Centennial Park at 5 p.m. You can join them for a free barbecue meal of hot dogs, hamburgers, pop, and chips. Clint's Kitchen will also be paying it forward by collecting donations to give to the Hope for MVC Kids Society. For these stories and more, you can visit our website, MyMountainViewNow.com.
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4: In sports, the schedule for the upcoming Alberta Junior Hockey League season has been released. The preseason for four teams, including the Olds Grizzlies, will include international competition against Korea University. Olds will host Korea on September 2nd at the Sportsplex. After playing a total of 7 exhibition tune-ups, the Grizzlies will drop the puck to begin the 2026-2027 regular season at home on September 18th versus Drayton Valley. The final regular season game will also be at home on March 7th when Olds hosts Drumheller. Canada wraps up the group stage at the FIFA World Cup this afternoon at 1 o'clock in Vancouver. The Canadians can win Group B with a win or a draw against Switzerland. And finally, the Toronto Blue Jays continued their homestand on Tuesday against the Astros. That 3-game series is now tied at 1 each as the Astros beat the Jays yesterday 9-7. The 3-game series with the Astros will finish up tonight at Rogers Centre. And that's your sports update.
0: Good weather.
4: This afternoon, there is a 30% chance of showers and a risk of thunderstorms. We'll see a high of 24 degrees. 30% chance of showers continuing through the evening and overnight tonight, a low of 9. Tomorrow, 24 degrees once again, and a 30% chance of showers continuing. 30% chance of showers overnight tomorrow night, a low of 9 degrees. 22 degrees and cloudy for Friday. Saturday, showers and 17. Rain for Sunday, a high of 16 degrees. In the area right now, it is 6 degrees and sunny.
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Hello and good morning. My name is Sierra. You're listening to 104.5 The Goat. We're a week away from Canada Day. That's exciting. Everyone is excited for their random day off on a Wednesday. If you get the day off, holy cow. I know a lot of people were trying to push to have it be the Friday off instead, or even the Monday, because the Wednesday's just weird, man. But like at that point, it's not Canada Day anymore, because it's not on July 1st. So it's a whole complex thing. Hopefully, though, you're looking forward to having that day off, even if it is on a Wednesday. And something else to look forward to if you're hoping to celebrate Canada Day just a little bit earlier, the Canada Day Pancake Breakfast is tomorrow for the Mountain View County office, with the unveiling of the new STARS helicopter sporting the new Mountain View County logo, which is going to be super cool. Helicopters are awesome. We've talked a little bit about it on the show, just like about how cool they are ever since we've been talking about the STARS helicopter. Helicopters are both cool to watch and for the adrenaline junkie in your life to jump out of. Are you an adrenaline junkie? Do you know any adrenaline junkies? And would you ever jump out of a plane or a helicopter? Maybe you have before. That would be an interesting story. You should text it in if you have. 586-7625 on the Cam Clark Ford Rock Line. More info on the Canada Day Pancake Breakfast and the unveiling of the STARS helicopter is up on our website, mymountainviewnow.com. Best place to find that info.

0: Tragically Hip on 104.5 The Goat. Good morning. My name is Sierra. Are you an adrenaline junkie? Would you, like, self-identify that way? Have you ever tested yourself and done something just for the rush? For the thrill? You can shoot me a text on the Cam Clark Ford Rock Line, 586-7625. I want to know about the thing that you did that was just very, very adrenaline junkie of you, whether or not you are actually an adrenaline junkie. This text here says, I've been big into getting that adrenaline rush at amusement parks and midways since I was a kid. My siblings hated it because I always forced them to go on the massive scary rides with me. It was funny to be braver than my older sister at them, too. I relate to you hard on that one. Yeah, because I used to drag my little brothers onto every ride possible as kids. We'd go on everything. And it would take a lot of convincing to get them to go on even rides like the Zipper that were not that scary, but scary enough for them. Like I said, they're younger than me, so. And my one brother just hates amusement parks in general, in all aspects. He doesn't like them at all. Any rides. But I was the eldest, so what I say goes, and it also meant that it was my job to deal with all the crying afterwards, so, you know, you win some, you lose some. Are you an adrenaline junkie? What adrenaline junkie things have you done?
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1: I'm Justin Goulet with your information update. The 57th Avenue infrastructure project in Olds has slipped about a week behind in its construction time. Town Council heard an update on the progress of the project that began on June 1st during this week's meeting. The recent rainy weather slowed it down for a couple of days, and then Mayor Dan Daly says there were also unexpected problems securing the water line while working on it.
2: But talking with Director Pedro, he indicated at our council meeting that they should be able to pick up that time as long as the weather continues to cooperate, and we are still shooting for that August 1st completion date.
1: The work is being completed on 57th Avenue between Highway 27 and Shannon Drive in order to address failing underground infrastructure and improve safety in the area. Canada's 159th birthday is 1 week away. In Didsbury, Museum Manager Don Stewart expects over 50 volunteers will help out to put on the July 1st festivities in town.
3: Zion Church is coming over with their inflatables. Didsbury Minor Soccer have set up the soccer game. Members from the Didsbury Municipal Library setting up a mini golf. Like, it's just amazing how much the community is coming out to support everything and partnering up with the museum.
1: Canada Day in Didsbury will also include a full vendor market in Moose Fence Park from noon until 4. And Clint's Kitchen is going ahead with its barbecue in the park today in Olds. The event was postponed due to the inclement weather last week, but it is back on now for today in Centennial Park at 5 p.m. You can join them for a free barbecue meal of hot dogs, hamburgers, pop, and chips. Clint's Kitchen will also be paying it forward by collecting donations to give to the Hope for MVC Kids Society. For these stories and more, you can visit our website, MyMountainViewNow.com.
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4: In sports, the schedule for the upcoming Alberta Junior Hockey League season has been released. The preseason for four teams, including the Olds Grizzlies, will include international competition against Korea University. Olds will host Korea on September 2nd at the Sportsplex. After playing a total of 7 exhibition tune-ups, the Grizzlies will drop the puck to begin the 2026-2027 regular season at home on September 18th versus Drayton Valley. The final regular season game will also be at home on March 7th when Olds hosts Drumheller. Canada wraps up the group stage at the FIFA World Cup this afternoon at 1 o'clock in Vancouver. The Canadians can win Group B with a win or a draw against Switzerland. And finally, the Toronto Blue Jays continued their homestand on Tuesday against the Astros. That 3-game series is now tied at 1 each as the Astros beat the Jays yesterday 9-7. The 3-game series with the Astros will finish up tonight at Rogers Centre. And that's your sports update.
0: Goat weather.
4: This afternoon, there is a 30% chance of showers and a risk of thunderstorms. We'll see a high of 24 degrees. 30% chance of showers continuing through the evening and overnight tonight, a low of 9. Tomorrow, 24 degrees once again, and a 30% chance of showers continuing. 30% chance of showers overnight tomorrow night, a low of 9 degrees. 22 degrees and cloudy for Friday. Saturday, showers and 17. Rain for Sunday, a high of 16 degrees. In the area right now, it is 6 degrees and sunny.
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4: Out on the highways and secondary highways this morning, nothing to report at the moment. However, if you're heading north towards Innisfail, watch out. There could still be some construction in that area, and that might be slowing things down. Also, if you're heading east on Highway 27 towards Three Hills and Torrington area, you've got some fog in the lower lying areas, plus some deer still around the ditches in those areas, so just watch out there. If you're traveling through Olds this morning or afternoon or for the next little while anyways, you're going to find the intersection at Highway 27 and 57th Avenue cut off once again because of construction and repair in that area. There is a detour available towards the hospital. Anything else out there happens, let me know what it is. Pull over where it's nice and safe and call me on the telephone line or text me on the Cam Clark Ford text line. That's been a look at your road report from Integra Tire in Sundry.
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0: consider yourself an adrenaline junkie at all? Like, do you seek the rush, the thrill, that, like, blood pressure spike that you get when you jump off of a tall thing? What is the most adrenaline that you felt? Do you seek out that adrenaline? You ever done something crazy, something stupid? Let me know. Shoot me a text on the Cam Clark Ford Rock Line. 586-7625 is the number to call or text. This text from Ryan says, when I was younger and stupid as a teen, I loved the rush that I got from driving way too fast on my car and some back roads. Looking back on it now, I'm so lucky that I didn't total my car, get arrested, or worse, die. Yeah. Holy cow, man. Someone get this man in a go-kart. I get it. Fast cars are fun, but there is no safeguards in place there. At least in a go-kart, you're fine. You're on the track. They're meant to be safe and go fast. Or, even better, show my man a racing simulator. Like one of those, like, really, really well-done ones where you sit in the chair and it feels like you're driving a car, but you're not. There's no real movement or danger involved.
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4: Good weather. We're looking for 24 degrees this afternoon with a 30% chance of showers. We'll see that 30% chance of showers continue through the evening. And overnight tonight, a low of 9 degrees. 24 and 30% chance of showers again tomorrow. 9 degrees and 30% chance of showers again tomorrow night. Friday, cloudy and 22 degrees. Showers for Saturday, high of 17. Sunday, rain continuing, a high of 16 degrees.
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0: So it's early this year, but the Canada Day breakfast at the Mountain View County office is tomorrow, Thursday, the 25th of June. And they have that new STARS helicopter being unveiled with the Mountain View County logo on it, which is going to be super, super cool. That is the reason why it's early, because, you know, helicopters are busy. they can only do certain days. So, and Canada Day, proper Canada Day, was not one of those days. So it's tomorrow. It is tomorrow at the Mountain View County office. And the excitement of the STARS helicopter and about helicopters in general has got us talking about being a bit of an adrenaline junkie. Maybe you're one, maybe you know someone who is, maybe you've done something just for the thrill, you know? I want to hear about it. Shoot me a text on the Cam Clark Ford Rock Line, 586-7625. This text here says, I have actually skydived. If I could do it again without the fear leading up to the jump, I would. Yeah, that tracks. Anticipation, I feel like, is always, like, the worst part of doing anything scary, you know? Like, the moment leading up to the thing, that's the worst part. Because when the thing's actually happening, not so bad. Even I would go so far as to say, like, minor things. Like, I donate blood. And sometimes, I'm not exactly comfortable with needles. You know, I wouldn't say I'm, like, uber afraid of them. Like, I don't pass out or anything. But I, you know, it's unpleasant. And the moments leading up to when you get the needle put in, not the best thing. Kind of nervous. Kind of terrified. Kind of thinking about it too much, you know? And I assume it would be very similar with skydiving. You know, you're thinking, you're on the plane, and you're like, oh my gosh, I have to jump out of this plane in a couple minutes, in 30 seconds. Oh boy, I have to jump out of this plane. And that is probably the more scary part than actually jumping out of the plane.
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1: I'm Justin Goulet with your information update. The 57th Avenue infrastructure project in Olds has slipped about a week behind in its construction time. Town Council heard an update on the progress of the project that began on June 1st during this week's meeting. The recent rainy weather slowed it down for a couple of days, and then Mayor Dan Daly says there were also unexpected problems securing the water line while working on it.
2: But talking with Director Pedro, he indicated at our council meeting that they should be able to pick up that time as long as the weather continues to cooperate, and we are still shooting for that August 1st completion date.
1: The work is being completed on 57th Avenue between Highway 27 and Shannon Drive in order to address failing underground infrastructure and improve safety in the area. Canada's 159th birthday is 1 week away. In Didsbury, Museum Manager Don Stewart expects over 50 volunteers will help out to put on the July 1st festivities in town.
3: Zion Church is coming over with their inflatables. Didsbury Minor Soccer have set up the soccer game. Members from the Didsbury Municipal Library setting up a mini golf. Like, it's just amazing how much the community is coming out to support everything and partnering up with the museum.
1: Canada Day in Didsbury will also include a full vendor market in Moose Fence Park from noon until 4. And Clint's Kitchen is going ahead with its barbecue in the park today in Olds. The event was postponed due to the inclement weather last week, but it is back on now for today in Centennial Park at 5 p.m. You can join them for a free barbecue meal of hot dogs, hamburgers, pop, and chips. Clint's Kitchen will also be paying it forward by collecting donations to give to the Hope for MVC Kids Society. For these stories and more, you can visit our website, MyMountainViewNow.com.
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4: In sports, the schedule for the upcoming Alberta Junior Hockey League season has been released. The preseason for four teams, including the Olds Grizzlies, will include international competition against Korea University. Olds will host Korea on September 2nd at the Sportsplex. After playing a total of seven exhibition tune-ups, the Grizzlies will drop the puck to begin the 2026-2027 regular season at home on September 18th versus Drayton Valley. The final regular season game will also be at home on March 7th when Olds hosts Drumheller. Canada wraps up the group stage at the FIFA World Cup this afternoon at 1 o'clock in Vancouver. The Canadians can win Group B with a win or a draw against Switzerland. And finally, the Toronto Blue Jays continued their homestand on Tuesday against the Astros. That three-game series is now tied at one each as the Astros beat the Jays yesterday 9-7. The three-game series with the Astros will finish up tonight at Rogers Center. And that's your sports update.
0: Good weather.
4: We're looking for 24 degrees this afternoon with a 30% chance of showers. We'll see that 30% chance of showers continue through the evening. And overnight tonight, a low of 9 degrees. 24 and 30% chance of showers again tomorrow. 9 degrees and 30% chance of showers again tomorrow night. Friday, cloudy and 22 degrees. Showers for Saturday, a high of 17. Sunday, rain continuing, a high of 16 degrees.
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Dead Man on 104.5 The Goat. Good morning. My name is Sierra. Thank you so much for joining us on this Wednesday here, halfway through the week. That's lovely. Bunch of lovely things happening here today and tomorrow. Today we actually have the Clint's Kitchen Barbecue. That's back on tonight. That was supposed to happen last week, and then it got rained out. But now it's sunny, so we're back. It's on tonight in Centennial Park. It's free. There's burgers, there's hot dogs, pop, chips. It's going to be good. They're collecting donations for Hope for Mountain View County Kids. So, you know, love a barbecue. Get outside, support a good cause, and get some fun in the sun, too, you know? I love the sun. And the sun usually loves me. We love the sun collectively. Sometimes, though, it doesn't love us. You know, we get sunburns, we get heat exhaustion. There's nasty stuff that can happen out in the sun. And as we inch closer to summer and to Canada Day, and lots of people are going to be spending time out in that sun, I want to know, when and how has the sun hurt you? Shoot me a text on the Kem Clark Ford Rock Line, 586-7625. And if you're looking for more information on those events I just mentioned, mymountainviewnow.com, great place to find all that information.

0: the sun hurt you? When did you succumb to the power of the big yellow ball up in the sky? You could shoot me a text on the Cam Clark Ford Brock line, 586-7625. I've got a text here, says, I was working on my garden out in the sun a couple of years ago. I didn't realize how hot it was getting and how long that I had been out there. I got back inside and I started to feel really sick within half an hour. I threw up and I had to be chilled back to life, basically. Chilled back to life. Yeah, heat exhaustion is, like, super sneaky, and it can be so, so dangerous. Like, you often don't realize that you've got heat exhaustion until you're out of the sun, and then you feel that nausea come up, and your skin's really hot, and everything hurts a little bit, and you don't feel kind of great, and it's like, uh-oh, I spent a little bit too much time in the sun, and then you can't really cool yourself back down, so you just kind of have to, like, sit in an air-conditioned room until you, you know, come back to a normal shape.
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1: I'm Justin Goulet with your information update. The 57th Avenue infrastructure project in Olds has slipped about a week behind in its construction time. Town Council heard an update on the progress of the project that began on June 1st during this week's meeting. The recent rainy weather slowed it down for a couple of days, and then Mayor Dan Daly says there were also unexpected problems securing the water line while working on it.
2: But talking with Director Pedro, he indicated at our council meeting that they should be able to pick up that time as long as the weather continues to cooperate, and we are still shooting for that August 1st completion date.
1: The work is being completed on 57th Avenue between Highway 27 and Shannon Drive in order to address failing underground infrastructure and improve safety in the area. Canada's 159th birthday is 1 week away. In Didsbury, Museum Manager Don Stewart expects over 50 volunteers will help out to put on the July 1st festivities in town.
3: Zion Church is coming over with their inflatables. Didsbury Minor Soccer have set up the soccer game. Members from the Didsbury Municipal Library setting up a mini golf. Like, it's just amazing how much the community is coming out to support everything and partnering up with the museum.
1: Canada Day in Didsbury will also include a full vendor market in Moose Fence Park from noon until 4. And Clint's Kitchen is going ahead with its barbecue in the park today in Olds. The event was postponed due to the inclement weather last week, but it is back on now for today in Centennial Park at 5 p.m. You can join them for a free barbecue meal of hot dogs, hamburgers, pop, and chips. Clint's Kitchen will also be paying it forward by collecting donations to give to the Hope for MVC Kids Society. For these stories and more, you can visit our website, MyMountainViewNow.com.
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4: In sports, the schedule for the upcoming Alberta Junior Hockey League season has been released. The preseason for four teams, including the Olds Grizzlies, will include international competition against Korea University. Olds will host Korea on September 2nd at the Sportsplex. After playing a total of 7 exhibition tune-ups, the Grizzlies will drop the puck to begin the 2026-2027 regular season at home on September 18th versus Drayton Valley. The final regular season game will also be at home on March 7th when Olds hosts Drumheller. Canada wraps up the group stage at the FIFA World Cup this afternoon at 1 o'clock in Vancouver. The Canadians can win Group B with a win or a draw against Switzerland. And finally, the Toronto Blue Jays continued their homestand on Tuesday against the Astros. That three-game series is now tied at 1 each as the Astros beat the Jays yesterday 9-7. The three-game series with the Astros will finish up tonight at Rogers Centre. And that's your sports update.
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4: We're looking for 24 degrees this afternoon with a 30% chance of showers. We'll see that 30% chance of showers continue through the evening. And overnight tonight, a low of 9 degrees. 24 and 30% chance of showers again tomorrow. 9 degrees and 30% chance of showers again tomorrow night. Friday, cloudy and 22 degrees. Showers for Saturday, high of 17. Sunday, rain continuing, a high of 16 degrees.
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4: Out on the highways and secondary highways this morning, nothing to report at the moment. However, if you're heading north towards Innisfail, watch out. There could still be some construction in that area, and that might be slowing things down. Also, if you're heading east on Highway 27 towards Three Hills and Torrington area, you've got some fog in the lower-lying areas, plus some deer still around the ditches in those areas, so just watch out there. If you're traveling through Olds this morning or afternoon or for the next little while anyways, you're going to find the intersection at Highway 27 and 57th Avenue cut off once again because of construction and repair in that area. There is a detour available towards the hospital. Anything else out there happens, let me know what it is. Pull over where it's nice and safe and call me on the telephone line or text me on the Cam Clark Ford text line. That's been a look at your road report from Integra Tire in Sundry.
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0: commercials for things that can be potentially dangerous or life-ruining, like alcohol and gambling and stuff like that, have the little, like, enjoy responsibly tag. You know what should have that? The sun. Enjoy responsibly the sun. I'm wondering today, how has the sun hurt you? You're having fun in the sun, and it went south because the sun or the heat that it brought decided to attack you. It's unfair. You can shoot me a text on the Cam Clark Ford Rock Line, 586-7625. I've got a text here that says, I must not be good at applying sunscreen to my face. It's the only spot that I ever burn, right along my cheeks. No, I get you. I get you on that because, I don't like putting it on my face. It feels weird to be putting it on my face. Anyone else put too little sunscreen on their face? Like, you don't want it near your eyes, and you don't like that greasy feeling on your face. It's never worth the burn that you get, but still. Like I said, sunshine. Enjoy responsibly.
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2: We are back. It is another edition of the 2-Minute Mulligan. It's Corey and it's Matt, and it is the Olds Golf Club's 2-Minute Mulligan. We have lots of things to talk about, Matt, and only a couple of minutes, so we're going to get to it as quick as we can. Let's start by talking about the Farmers and Farmerettes Golf Tournament that's coming up today, and I am very excited to be a part of it.
3: Super excited to be having all the Farmers and Farmerettes out, as we do every year. It's going to be a fantastic event, 9 o'clock shotgun. Thanks to all the sponsors who are making the event possible, and thanks to Lori Gans for organizing everything, and the rest of the committee as well, but we're looking forward to a great and sunny day.
2: It's going to be fantastic. More events coming up at Olds Golf Club. This is a big one. BMW PGA of Alberta Scramble is coming up.
3: You betcha. We've got the PGA of Canada Scramble coming up on Friday here. Super excited. We've got 120 players. The two winning teams will advance to the regional finals, which is being held at the Bears Paw Country Club. And then from there, they potentially earn the opportunity to represent Alberta at the national finals in Cabot, Cape Breton.
2: Very, very cool. And as we mentioned the last go around, this is something if people want to come down and watch it, they're more than welcome to.
3: Absolutely, 100%. It's a great time. Feel free to come on down and take a look if you like.
2: Should be great. Our men's and ladies tournaments are coming up at the Olds Golf Club. Let's start by talking about the Hildebrand Men's Open.
3: Super excited, and a big thank you to Hildebrand Motors for sponsoring the Men's Open this year. It's going to be July 4th and 5th, 9 a.m. shotgun both days. Still a little bit of room in that tournament, though the spots are filling up really quickly. We would love for people to join. 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
2: Excellent, and the Expedia Ladies Open is going to be shortly after that.
3: 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Same exact thing. 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
1: Good weather.
9: We're looking for 24 degrees this afternoon with a 30% chance of showers. We'll see that 30% chance of showers continue through the evening. And overnight tonight, a low of 9 degrees. 24 and 30% chance of showers again tomorrow. 9 degrees and 30% chance of showers again tomorrow night. Friday, cloudy and 22 degrees. Showers for Saturday, high of 17. Sunday, rain continuing, a high of 16 degrees.
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0: So we've been talking about how the sunshine hurt you in some way. And I could tell you right now, the only way that the sun usually hurts me is either with a severe burn or it's in my freaking eyes, like all morning as it comes up here over the horizon. But it's okay because it means I get to spend time with you. Spending time out in the sun hurt you somehow. How did that happen? Shoot me a text on the Cam Clark Ford Rock Line, 586-7625. This text here says, not from the sun directly itself, but I spent a whole day outside without bug spray recently. I counted at least 30 bites on my legs alone. Oh, no. Oh, no. At what point do you go to the doctor for mosquito bites? Like, has anyone listening ever had to do that? Imagine the pain of, like, 30 bites. Oh, my gosh. I imagine that's enough for people to cave and just go get some help, right? But even then, like, what the heck does the doctor even do? Give you some afterbite and send you home? Like, oh, so many questions, so little time, so many mosquito bites.
1: Sun's up with Sierra.
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1: I'm Justin Goulet with your information update. The 57th Avenue infrastructure project in Olds has slipped about a week behind in its construction time. Town Council heard an update on the progress of the project that began on June 1st during this week's meeting. The recent rainy weather slowed it down for a couple of days, and then Mayor Dan Daly says there were also unexpected problems securing the water line while working on it.
2: But talking with Director Pedro, he indicated at our council meeting that they should be able to pick up that time as long as the weather continues to cooperate, and we are still shooting for that August 1st completion date.
1: The work is being completed on 57th Avenue between Highway 27 and Shannon Drive in order to address failing underground infrastructure and improve safety in the area. Canada's 159th birthday is 1 week away. In Didsbury, Museum Manager Don Stewart expects over 50 volunteers will help out to put on the July 1st festivities in town.
3: Zion Church is coming over with their inflatables. Didsbury Minor Soccer have set up the soccer game. Members from the Didsbury Municipal Library setting up a mini golf. Like, it's just amazing how much the community is coming out to support everything and partnering up with the museum.
1: Canada Day in Didsbury will also include a full vendor market in Moose Fence Park from noon until 4. And Clint's Kitchen is going ahead with its barbecue in the park today in Olds. The event was postponed due to the inclement weather last week, but it is back on now for today in Centennial Park at 5 p.m. You can join them for a free barbecue meal of hot dogs, hamburgers, pop, and chips. Clint's Kitchen will also be paying it forward by collecting donations to give to the Hope for MVC Kids Society. For these stories and more, you can visit our website, MyMountainViewNow.com.
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4: In sports, the schedule for the upcoming Alberta Junior Hockey League season has been released. The preseason for four teams, including the Olds Grizzlies, will include international competition against Korea University. Olds will host Korea on September 2nd at the Sportsplex. After playing a total of seven exhibition tune-ups, the Grizzlies will drop the puck to begin the 2026-2027 regular season at home on September 18th versus Drayton Valley. The final regular season game will also be at home on March 7th when Olds hosts Drumheller. Canada wraps up the group stage at the FIFA World Cup this afternoon at 1 o'clock in Vancouver. The Canadians can win Group B with a win or a draw against Switzerland. And finally, the Toronto Blue Jays continued their homestand on Tuesday against the Astros. That three-game series is now tied at one each as the Astros beat the Jays yesterday 9-7. The three-game series with the Astros will finish up tonight at Rogers Centre. And that's your sports update.
0: Goat weather.
4: We're looking for 24 degrees this afternoon with a 30% chance of showers. We'll see that 30% chance of showers continue through the evening. And overnight tonight, a low of 9 degrees. 24 and 30% chance of showers again tomorrow. 9 degrees and 30% chance of showers again tomorrow night. Friday, cloudy and 22 degrees. Showers for Saturday, high of 17. Sunday, rain continuing, a high of 16 degrees.
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How's it going? My name is Sierra. This is 104.5 The Goat, and not a cloud in the sky as we settle into our Wednesday here. Canada Day's in a week. Life is good. We get a Wednesday off in the middle of the week, but that's all right. It's going to be very strange, but it's okay. Two little weeks instead of one big week is always fine. And there's lots of Canada Day events coming up. One even is happening tomorrow, and it's a big one. The Canada Day Pancake Breakfast at the Mountain View County office with the unveiling of the brand new Stars helicopters sporting the Mountain View County logo. That's going to be super, super cool. That goes on tomorrow, by the way. It's happening early because, you know, helicopters are busy. They can't always be ready when we're ready for Canada Day. So it's happening tomorrow. I believe from 8 until 11 o'clock, so be ready for that. It inspired us earlier to talk about adrenaline. If you missed that, I believe it was in the 7 o'clock hour, and the things that we do to chase adrenaline. But I want to flip that on its head a little bit now, and I want to talk about the thing that you did for the thrill, and you would not do it again. You did it once, and that was enough for you. You're not going to do it again. Maybe you skydived, maybe you did an amusement park ride, and once was enough. Shoot me a text on the Cam Clark Ford Rock Line, 586-7625. Here's ZZ Top.

0: You did it once for the thrill, and you would not do it again. What's that story? Shoot me a text on the Cam Clark Ford Rock Line, 586-7625. I've got a text here that says, I got to do a flight simulator video game type thing with my grandson a few years back. I hated it. Absolutely not. Never again. It was way too realistic and it made me panic. Yeah, they are really realistic. If you haven't seen like videos of them, there's some that are like built to look like the inside of a cockpit and it's like, oh my gosh. I'm kind of scared to do them too, to be honest with you, because if I crash, it's going to feel way too real and it's going to be traumatic and not a good time for anyone because I'll be screaming and all the attendants are going to be worried and it's going to be a whole thing. We belong on solid ground and out of flight simulators. That's just, unless I'm a pilot, I'm not doing it. It's too much risk.
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0: You did it once, and you would not do it again. What was that thing for you? What's the story there? Shoot me a text, 586-7625. The Cam Clark Ford Rock Line. This text here, this is a really interesting one. It says, I went scuba diving once with my friend that does it often. We were both certified, and everything in all the courses went super, super well. But on our first real dive, I panicked hard about my oxygen, and I struggled to swim because of the panic. Even when we surfaced, I couldn't calm myself down. Never doing that again. Yeah, anything that affects your breathing, it makes you panic quick. It's wired into us to panic when we can't breathe or when we feel like we can't breathe. And it's, ironically, it makes it harder for us to breathe when we're panicking. So it just, it kind of doesn't make sense in a lot of ways that we panic when we can't breathe. In reality, you should just, like, try to calm yourself down and fix whatever the issue is, like the fact that your oxygen or whatever's not working. Yeah, I don't get it. I don't get why we have that mental thing where we just panic when we can't breathe. I don't know. Doesn't make sense.
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1: Good weather.
7: We're looking for 24 degrees this afternoon with a 30% chance of showers. We'll see that 30% chance of showers continue through the evening. And overnight tonight, a low of 9 degrees. 24 and 30% chance of showers again tomorrow. 9 degrees and 30% chance of showers again tomorrow night. Friday, cloudy and 22 degrees. Showers for Saturday, a high of 17. Sunday, rain continuing, a high of 16 degrees.
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guess you. You take the reins, take them from the night. Push the pawn right through the pass. And this one's for the silence and the questions that it brings. And the smell of time and the reverence.

0: that takes us to the end of the show today. Thank you for your calls and texts, as always. 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I'm Sierra, and I'll be back tomorrow, bright and early, 6 o'clock. Hopefully the sunshine sticks around into the weekend. Fingers crossed. It is supposed to be there for tomorrow, so hopefully it's still warm. Hopefully no one's in rain jackets and boots tomorrow. We're going to see how that pans out. These words might age very badly, but knock on wood, it's going to be okay. Fingers crossed. No rain. I'm hoping.
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1: My name is Dawn Stewart, and I'm the museum manager at the Didsbury Museum.
2: Dawn with the Didsbury Museum joins us on Community Hotline today as we look forward to the annual Canada Day festivities. Dawn, tell us a little bit about what you guys have got planned there for this year.
1: All right. Well, we have a bunch of things planned, indoors and outdoors. So outdoors in the green space that's just west of the museum, we have a market going. I believe they have about 35 vendors. Also over there, we will have face painting, glitter tattoos, lots of family games and activities, and they will even have a soccer game on the go. So lots of events happening over in the park just west of the museum. Then on the museum grounds, in the front yard, we have science demonstrations. We have the principal of Ross Ford Elementary doing some tornado demonstrations in the front yard, and we will have exhibits set up in the front yard. We will have some sun shelter and a photo booth and some treats like popcorn and freezies. And of course, our garden railroad will be running outside in the gardens during the entire day as well. Inside the museum, we have a craft station set up for families. Upstairs, they will be making some puppets in the classroom. We will be serving a bunch of cake, and we have some special guests doing a ceremonial cutting of the cake this year because we are celebrating 100 years of the Royal Canadian Legion. So we have some members of the Legion coming over to cut the cake.
2: If people want to find out more information or more details before they come down on Canada Day, where can they go, Dawn?
1: The best thing to do is just check our website. It's www.didsburymuseum.ca. That is where we have all of our information, contact information for anybody who has any questions. But essentially, our social media runs on there and everything else. So that's pretty much where you're going to get most of your answers. We do have a backup plan in case of poor weather. We do have a memorial complex booked here in Didsbury. So we're really hoping that we're going to be able to do everything outside and the weather's going to hold and it's going to be sunny. But we do have a backup plan, so things won't be canceled. They just might be shifted.
2: Excellent. We'll have a happy Canada Day, and we look forward to the great celebrations there at the Didsbury Museum. Thanks so much.
1: Fantastic. Thank you so much.
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4: Good weather.
5: We're looking for 24 degrees this afternoon with a 30% chance of showers. We'll see that 30% chance of showers continue through the evening. And overnight tonight, a low of 9 degrees. 24 and 30% chance of showers again tomorrow. 9 degrees and 30% chance of showers again tomorrow night. Friday, cloudy and 22 degrees. Showers for Saturday, high of 17. Sunday, rain continuing, a high of 16 degrees.
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1: Time now for the Town of Olds Mayor's Minute with Olds Mayor Dan Daly.
2: A lot of what council does is about looking ahead, and this week is no different. Our meeting focused on housing, zoning, and infrastructure, supporting programs that invest in young people. Council approved a rezoning on the west side of town that will allow for a mix of future housing, including detached homes, duplexes, and townhouses. Council also considered a proposed bylaw that would have allowed a religious assembly use to be considered on an industrial property. After a public hearing and discussion, council voted not to move forward with the amendment. We also received an update on infrastructure projects and services. There's a lot of work happening behind the scenes to maintain roads, water, and wastewater systems, and keep planning for the future. And finally, council was pleased to support Summer Synergy at the Olds Regional Exhibition. It's a great program that helps young people build skills, leadership, and connections through agriculture.
1: This has been the Town of Olds Mayor's Minute with Olds Mayor Dan Daly.
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0: Good weather.
4: We're looking for 24 degrees this afternoon with a 30% chance of showers. We'll see that 30% chance of showers continue through the evening. And overnight tonight, a low of 9 degrees. 24 and 30% chance of showers again tomorrow. 9 degrees and 30% chance of showers again tomorrow night. Friday, cloudy and 22 degrees. Showers for Saturday, high of 17. Sunday, rain continuing, a high of 16 degrees.
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1: I'm Justin Goulet with your information update. The 57th Avenue infrastructure project in Olds has slipped about a week behind in its construction time. Town Council heard an update on the progress of the project that began on June 1st during this week's meeting. The recent rainy weather slowed it down for a couple of days, and then Mayor Dan Daly says there were also unexpected problems securing the water line while working on it.
2: But talking with Director Pedro, he indicated at our council meeting that they should be able to pick up that time as long as the weather continues to cooperate, and we are still shooting for that August 1st completion date.
1: The work is being completed on 57th Avenue between Highway 27 and Shannon Drive in order to address failing underground infrastructure and improve safety in the area. Canada's 159th birthday is 1 week away. In Didsbury, Museum Manager Don Stewart expects over 50 volunteers will help out to put on the July 1st festivities in town.
3: Zion Church is coming over with their inflatables. Didsbury Minor Soccer have set up the soccer game. Members from the Didsbury Municipal Library setting up a mini golf. Like, it's just amazing how much the community is coming out to support everything and partnering up with the museum.
1: Canada Day in Didsbury will also include a full vendor market in Moose Fence Park from noon until 4. And Clint's Kitchen is going ahead with its barbecue in the park today in Olds. The event was postponed due to the inclement weather last week, but it is back on now for today in Centennial Park at 5 p.m. You can join them for a free barbecue meal of hot dogs, hamburgers, pop, and chips. Clint's Kitchen will also be paying it forward by collecting donations to give to the Hope for MVC Kids Society. For these stories and more, you can visit our website, MyMountainViewNow.com.
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5: In sports, the schedule for the upcoming Alberta Junior Hockey League season has been released. The preseason for four teams, including the Olds Grizzlies, will include international competition against Korea University. Olds will host Korea on September 2nd at the Sportsplex. After playing a total of 7 exhibition tune-ups, the Grizzlies will drop the puck to begin the 2026-2027 regular season at home on September the 18th versus Drayton Valley. The final regular season game will also be at home on March the 7th when Olds host Drumheller. Canada wraps up the group stage at the FIFA World Cup this afternoon at 1 o'clock in Vancouver. The Canadians can win Group B with a win or a draw against Switzerland. And finally, the Toronto Blue Jays continued their homestand on Tuesday. They fell 9-7 in extra innings to the visiting Houston Astros. That three-game series with the Stros will finish up with the rubber match tonight at Rogers Centre. That's your sports update.
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6: We're looking for 24 degrees this afternoon with a 30% chance of showers. We'll see that 30% chance of showers continue through the evening. And overnight tonight, a low of 9 degrees. 24 and 30% chance of showers again tomorrow. 9 degrees and 30% chance of showers again tomorrow night. Friday, cloudy and 22 degrees. Showers for Saturday, high of 17. Sunday, rain continuing, a high of 16 degrees.
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10: 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As it marks its 10th anniversary, the company is turning the page, announcing it will officially become Brand Vault this July. Marketing coordinator Trinity Nealon says the business has grown well beyond its roots, and this change reflects that.
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14: 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In the milling wheat markets, July Minneapolis futures are down 6 cents at $6.16, with local hard red spring bids for June-July movement at $7.80 per bushel. 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In the pulse markets, nearby red lentils are unchanged at 24 cents per pound and yellow peas remain at $7.75 per bushel. 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
15: 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Prices quoted include top quality cattle only. 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Heifers 900 plus, 412 to 430, 8 to 900, 441 to 472, 7 to 800, $5 to 514, 6 to 700, 540 to 598, 5 to 600, 601 to 645, 4 to 500, 650 to 735. Yesterday in central Alberta, cow-calf pairs traded from $6,400 per pair to $7,200 per pair. This is Dallas Roger with CanFax reporting for the Alberta Beef Producers.
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0: 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We'll be kicking off the sale with the overnight butcher cattle. Then we're right into the feeders, cow-calf pairs, and got some bred cows. 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
2: 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School drop-offs are very busy times. 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The Olds Rural Crime Watch reminds everyone that school safety is a team effort.
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5: We're looking for 24 degrees this afternoon with a 30% chance of showers. We'll see that 30% chance of showers continue through the evening. And overnight tonight, a low of 9 degrees. 24 and 30% chance of showers again tomorrow. 9 degrees and 30% chance of showers again tomorrow night. Friday, cloudy and 22 degrees. Showers for Saturday, high of 17. Sunday, rain continuing, a high of 16 degrees.
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6: For the rest of the day today, we're going to be looking at 24 degrees with a 30% chance of showers and a risk of thunderstorms. Overnight tonight, we're going to see a few clouds and our low dropping down to 11. Tomorrow morning, mainly sunny and 14 degrees. Right now in the town of Olds, it is 24 degrees with a 30% chance of showers and that risk of thunderstorms.
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0: Brosford Elementary doing some tornado demonstrations in the front yard, and we will have exhibits set up in the front yard. We will have some sun shelter and a photo booth and some treats like popcorn and freezies. And, of course, our garden railroad will be running outside in the gardens during the entire day as well. Inside the museum, we have a craft station set up for families. Upstairs, they will be making some puppets in the classroom. We will be serving a bunch of cake, and we have some special guests doing a ceremonial cutting of the cake this year because we are celebrating 100 years of the Royal Canadian Legion. So we have some members of the Legion coming over to cut the cake.
1: If people want to find out more information or more details before they come down on Canada Day, where can they go, Don?
0: The best thing to do is just check our website. It's www.didsburymuseum.ca. That is where we have all of our information, contact information for anybody who has any questions. But essentially, our social media runs on there and everything else. So that's pretty much where you're going to get most of your answers. We do have a backup plan in case of poor weather. We do have a memorial complex booked here in Didsbury. So we're really hoping that we're going to be able to do everything outside and the weather's going to hold and it's going to be sunny. But we do have a backup plan, so things won't be canceled. They just might be shifted.
1: Excellent. Well, have a happy Canada Day, and we look forward to the great celebrations there at the Didsbury Museum. Thanks so much.
0: Fantastic. Thank you so much.
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3: For the rest of the day today, we're going to be looking at 24 degrees with a 30% chance of showers and a risk of thunderstorms. Overnight tonight, we're going to see a few clouds and our low dropping down to 11. Tomorrow morning, mainly sunny and 14 degrees. Right now in the town of Olds, it is 24 degrees with a 30% chance of showers and that risk of thunderstorms.
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1: I'm Justin Goulet with your information update. The 57th Avenue infrastructure project in Olds has slipped about a week behind in its construction time. Town Council heard an update on the progress of the project that began on June 1st during this week's meeting. The recent rainy weather slowed it down for a couple of days, and then Mayor Dan Daly says there were also unexpected problems securing the water line while working on it.
2: But talking with Director Pedro, he indicated at our council meeting that they should be able to pick up that time as long as the weather continues to cooperate, and we are still shooting for that August 1st completion date.
1: The work is being completed on 57th Avenue between Highway 27 and Shannon Drive in order to address failing underground infrastructure and improve safety in the area. Canada's 159th birthday is 1 week away. In Didsbury, Museum Manager Don Stewart expects over 50 volunteers will help out to put on the July 1st festivities in town.
3: Zion Church is coming over with their inflatables. Didsbury Minor Soccer have set up the soccer game. Members from the Didsbury Municipal Library setting up a mini golf. Like, it's just amazing how much the community is coming out to support everything and partnering up with the museum.
1: Canada Day in Didsbury will also include a full vendor market in Moose Fence Park from noon until 4. And Clint's Kitchen is going ahead with its barbecue in the park today in Olds. The event was postponed due to the inclement weather last week, but it is back on now for today in Centennial Park at 5 p.m. You can join them for a free barbecue meal of hot dogs, hamburgers, pop, and chips. Clint's Kitchen will also be paying it forward by collecting donations to give to the Hope for MVC Kids Society. For these stories and more, you can visit our website, MyMountainViewNow.com.
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5: For the rest of the day today, we're going to be looking at 24 degrees with a 30% chance of showers and a risk of thunderstorms. Overnight tonight, we're going to see a few clouds and our low dropping down to 11. Tomorrow morning, mainly sunny and 14 degrees. Right now in the town of Olds, it is 24 degrees with a 30% chance of showers and that risk of thunderstorms.
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0: Those artists you just can't get enough of. Three songs from your favorite artists. It's the 3 at 3.

Woman from the Cult, wrapping up your 3 at 3 on this Wednesday afternoon. Happy Wednesday to you. Hope your day has been going well so far. Hope it continues to go well. Hope you enjoyed the sunshine that was happening today, because it probably won't be back for a while. We might have some rain in the forecast for the weekend and for like a week afterwards, so keep that in mind. We've got all sorts of stuff happening today, including a barbecue in the park. We've

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0: It's my life. That's no doubt. How are you doing? How's your afternoon going so far? Hope it's going well. Do you like helicopters? Do you like pancakes? Would you like to see them both together in one place? Of course you would, because pancakes are awesome, helicopters are awesome, and the two are just compound awesome. Tomorrow morning, out there at the Mountain View County offices, is going to be their annual Stampede Breakfast, Ratepayer Breakfast Appreciation. But this year, they've moved it back so they could accommodate the landing of the Stars Air Ambulance, because the county has been supporting the Stars Air Ambulance to the point where the Air Ambulance now has a Mountain View County logo on the side, and they would like to unveil that and show everybody the awesomeness that is the Stars Air Ambulance. Those people, I'll tell you what, the flight crews and the medics that are on those things are absolutely awesome. I know for a fact that is a case, because a friend of mine had to be rescued by Stars Air Ambulance once, and they had nothing but great things to say about the people who saved their life, which you should really be grateful to people saving your life. So yes, check it out tomorrow. The breakfast goes at the Mountain View County office from 8 a.m. till 11 a.m. The helicopter should be landing around 9 a.m. You can hop onto our website, mymountainviewnow.com. Check out the community events calendar for more information.
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1: Goat weather.
4: For the rest of the day today, we're going to be looking at 24 degrees with a 30% chance of showers and a risk of thunderstorms. Overnight tonight, we're going to see a few clouds and our low dropping down to 11. Tomorrow morning, mainly sunny and 14 degrees. Right now in the town of Olds, it is 24 degrees with a 30% chance of showers and that risk of thunderstorms.
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0: Sass Jordan, who do you think you are? Canada's own. She's amazing. 12 minutes now to 4 o'clock on this Wednesday. And a week from today is July 1st. And you know what that means? That means it's also Canada Day a week from today. So be watching for all the Canada Day celebrations happening around our area. We've got so many great things going on, and not only here in Olds. You can hop onto the olds.ca website to find out more information about the parade that's happening, plus the celebrations afterwards. But in all the municipalities around the area, you can hop onto their websites and find out what's going on for Canada Day. Don't miss the celebrations here in Olds. They actually start a day early on the Tuesday night. The fireworks will be fired off, weather permitting, of course, on the Tuesday leading into the Wednesday Canada Day celebrations. Don't miss it. It's going to be a great time.
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1: I'm Justin Goulet with your information update. The 57th Avenue infrastructure project in Olds has slipped about a week behind in its construction time. Town Council heard an update on the progress of the project that began on June 1st during this week's meeting. The recent rainy weather slowed it down for a couple of days, and then Mayor Dan Daly says there were also unexpected problems securing the water line while working on it.
2: But talking with Director Pedro, he indicated at our council meeting that they should be able to pick up that time as long as the weather continues to cooperate, and we are still shooting for that August 1st completion date.
1: The work is being completed on 57th Avenue between Highway 27 and Shannon Drive in order to address failing underground infrastructure and improve safety in the area. Canada's 159th birthday is 1 week away. In Didsbury, Museum Manager Don Stewart expects over 50 volunteers will help out to put on the July 1st festivities in town.
3: Zion Church is coming over with their inflatables. Didsbury Minor Soccer have set up the soccer game. Members from the Didsbury Municipal Library setting up a mini golf. Like, it's just amazing how much the community is coming out to support everything and partnering up with the museum.
1: Canada Day in Didsbury will also include a full vendor market in Moose Fence Park from noon until 4. And Clint's Kitchen is going ahead with its barbecue in the park today in Olds. The event was postponed due to the inclement weather last week, but it is back on now for today in Centennial Park at 5 p.m. You can join them for a free barbecue meal of hot dogs, hamburgers, pop, and chips. Clint's Kitchen will also be paying it forward by collecting donations to give to the Hope for MVC Kids Society. For these stories and more, you can visit our website, MyMountainViewNow.com.
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4: For the rest of the day today, we're going to be looking at 24 degrees with a 30% chance of showers and a risk of thunderstorms. Overnight tonight, we're going to see a few clouds and our low dropping down to 11. Tomorrow morning, mainly sunny and 14 degrees. Right now in the town of Olds, it is 24 degrees with a 30% chance of showers and that risk of thunderstorms.
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4: Do keep in mind that crews are continuing to work on 57th Avenue today at Highway 27. So if you're trying to get north there up until Shannon Drive, it is closed. So you will be detoured north there. If you see anything else on the roads and you would like to let us know, please give us a text on the Cam Clark Ford text line. Or if you would prefer, you can call us on the phone lines as well. The Road Report is brought to you by Integra Tire in Sundry.
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0: 1 week. That's the Bare Naked Ladies. 27 minutes now to 5 o'clock. 1 week is how long I'm going to be gone. Next week, as a matter of fact, starting Monday, I won't be here. I'm taking off. I got things to do. I'm not even going away that far. I mean, we're going to go maybe to like Crow's Nest Pass for a day. But other than that, we're going to be pretty much a stay-at-home vacation this time around. The good news for us, of course, is Mexico in September. After Old Stoberfest is over, my wife and I are going to be heading off to Mexico. But this week, or this coming week, is just, you know, kind of sticking close to home. Things are kind of expensive, but we are going to do, like I said, one night away for sure. And we've got other things going on, too. So, yeah, this time next week, I won't be here. But, of course, this time next week, no one's going to be here in the building because it's going to be Canada Day, and you'll be enjoying those celebrations anyways.
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5: Good weather.
6: For the rest of the day today, we're going to be looking at 24 degrees with a 30% chance of showers and a risk of thunderstorms. Overnight tonight, we're going to see a few clouds and our low dropping down to 11. Tomorrow morning, mainly sunny and 14 degrees. Right now in the town of Olds, it is 24 degrees with a 30% chance of showers and that risk of thunderstorms.
7: 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Get hooked on Cooters, 403-638-3934.
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0: House of the Rising Sun. Good afternoon. 15 minutes now. It's 5 o'clock. Tomorrow morning, the sun's already going to be up when the ratepayer breakfast happens at the Mountain View County office. Usually they do it in conjunction with Canada Day, but they've moved it back ever so slightly so that they can also welcome the Stars Air Ambulance to arrive and unveil the logos from the Mountain View County. Yes, Mountain View County has been sponsoring them and helping them out. And of course, there's going to be some logos on the side of the Stars Air Ambulance for Mountain View County from this point forward. So check that out tomorrow. And you can check out the free breakfast out there at the Mountain View County offices. Again, 8 a.m. till 11 a.m. is the breakfast. 9 a.m. is when the helicopter comes in. Of course, that is subject to change. As we all know, emergencies don't wait. So if the Stars Air Ambulance does have to go somewhere, it might be delayed. But at this point right now, they are expecting them to land at 9 o'clock. And check it all out for yourself tomorrow. You can find out more information on our website, mymountainviewnow.com, under the community events calendar.
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1: I'm Justin Goulet with your information update. The 57th Avenue infrastructure project in Olds has slipped about a week behind in its construction time. Town Council heard an update on the progress of the project that began on June 1st during this week's meeting. The recent rainy weather slowed it down for a couple of days, and then Mayor Dan Daly says there were also unexpected problems securing the water line while working on it.
2: But talking with Director Pedro, he indicated at our council meeting that they should be able to pick up that time as long as the weather continues to cooperate, and we are still shooting for that August 1st completion date.
1: The work is being completed on 57th Avenue between Highway 27 and Shannon Drive in order to address failing underground infrastructure and improve safety in the area. Canada's 159th birthday is 1 week away. In Didsbury, Museum Manager Don Stewart expects over 50 volunteers will help out to put on the July 1st festivities in town.
3: Zion Church is coming over with their inflatables. Didsbury Minor Soccer have set up the soccer game. Members from the Didsbury Municipal Library setting up a mini golf. Like, it's just amazing how much the community is coming out to support everything and partnering up with the museum.
1: Canada Day in Didsbury will also include a full vendor market in Moose Fence Park from noon until 4. And Clint's Kitchen is going ahead with its barbecue in the park today in Olds. The event was postponed due to the inclement weather last week, but it is back on now for today in Centennial Park at 5 p.m. You can join them for a free barbecue meal of hot dogs, hamburgers, pop, and chips. Clint's Kitchen will also be paying it forward by collecting donations to give to the Hope for MVC Kids Society. For these stories and more, you can visit our website, MyMountainViewNow.com.
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4: In sports, the schedule for the upcoming Alberta Junior Hockey League season has been released. The preseason for four teams, including the Olds Grizzlies, will include international competition against Korea University. Olds will host Korea on September 2nd at the Sportsplex. After playing a total of seven exhibition tune-ups, the Grizzlies will drop the puck to begin the 2026-2027 regular season at home on September the 18th versus Drayton Valley. The final regular season game will also be at home on March the 7th when Olds host Drumheller. Canada wrapped up the group stage at the FIFA World Cup this afternoon in Vancouver. Team Canada fell just short, losing 2-1 to Switzerland. Switzerland will win Group B as a result, but the Canadians end up in second place, so for the first time ever at a Men's World Cup, they advance to the knockout stage. Canada will face the Group A runner-up in an elimination game on Sunday in Los Angeles. And finally, the Toronto Blue Jays continued their homestand on Tuesday. They fell 9-7 in extra innings to the visiting Houston Astros. That three-game series with the Stros will finish up with the rubber match tonight at Rogers Centre. That's your sports update.
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6: For the rest of the day today, we're going to be looking at 24 degrees with a 30% chance of showers and a risk of thunderstorms. Overnight tonight, we're going to see a few clouds and our low dropping down to 11. Tomorrow morning, mainly sunny and 14 degrees. Right now in the town of Olds, it is 24 degrees with a 30% chance of showers and that risk of thunderstorms.
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0: Orange Crush. That's REM. 24 minutes to 6. Happy Wednesday evening to ya. We had a pretty decent day today. We do possibly have some rain through the weekend, but fingers crossed that's not the case. Hopefully it's not lasting through Canada Day because, you know, nothing worse than a rain on a parade, which has become like a colloquialism, I think it is. You know, don't rain on our parade. That's why. Anyway, if you ever wondered why, there it is. Anyways, yes, Wednesday, a week from today, is Canada Day, and there's going to be all sorts of great celebrations. Also in Olds, the fireworks will be fired off on the night before Canada Day, so June 30th. Keep an eye on the skies because, weather permitting, of course, they're going to be launching the fireworks in a beautiful fireworks display for Canada Day. Then, of course, Wednesday morning, Canada Day itself has the parade in Olds and all sorts of other fun stuff. You can get onto the Olds Town website, olds.ca, to find out more information, or you can get onto our website, mymountainviewnow.com, and check out the community events calendar and find out what's going on for Canada Day and all the other days throughout the summer as well.
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5: Goat weather.
6: For the rest of the day today, we're going to be looking at 24 degrees with a 30% chance of showers and a risk of thunderstorms. Overnight tonight, we're going to see a few clouds and our low dropping down to 11. Tomorrow morning, mainly sunny and 14 degrees. Right now in the town of Olds, it is 24 degrees with a 30% chance of showers and that risk of thunderstorms.
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0: Lay it on the line. Let's triumph. It's 12 minutes now to 6 o'clock, and I'm getting out of here. Yes, I'll be back tomorrow afternoon at 3 o'clock to get you through the rest of your afternoon and all the way into your evening. Sierra will be here at 6 a.m. tomorrow morning to get you up bright and early for your Thursday. So until I see you then, Troy Labuchain's my name. It's all my time. I'm out of here. Stay safe, stay healthy. Stay out of trouble, will you? Have a great night. I'll catch you tomorrow.
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2: 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One, two.